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0: 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Please fasten seatbelts and bring your speakers in an upright position. 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
3: 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Good morning. 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

0: Devlin, the captain speaking. I want to give you some information about our flight. We've just reached our cruising altitude and we're flying at a speed of 130 beats per minute. We are on schedule and I promise we will reach our final destination on time. So lay back, open your ears, and enjoy the music.
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0: 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The captain informs that we're in order to enter a zone with a strong house intensity. 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
1: Hey, Jamaica 10, wind 0704, runway 13 right, clear for takeoff.
0: Clear for takeoff, runway 13 right, Jamaica 010.
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0: 185,
1: we're switching back on
0: 35. Hey, Jamaica 10, wind 0704, runway 13 right, clear for takeoff.
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